0: 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And you know, Miley Cyrus has got a pig she takes everywhere.
1: I actually took the pig to a Four Seasons in Chicago and hit her in the closet every time I got room service. There was like dogs and cats were kind of allowed, but I had a feeling a pig was a hard no.
0: I love Miley. You're going to love her fresh Nova hit playing now. Bass persuades.

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biggest hits in the mix all night long. On the way, a bit of old school getting redone for 2026. Bill Withers and Lovely Day. You're probably thinking, what? On Nova, but it works so well. Gonna get it in the mix after my current fave song. Hugel, Ultranate, is Moving to the Sun.

0: here? Yeah. One of the biggest artists on the planet is back with new music.
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4: 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It is the latest from Miley. 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